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Little Tahunga Canyon Road and Gold Creek Road. 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Engine 163, Trappers and BLS, Firestone Boulevard and Alexander Avenue, Pinion Route.

just flying to the brush fire in 74's area. This will be the gold incident per ANF. Communications plan, command will be on LA County V5 with Angeles. Primary TAC. Region 5, TAC 4. Secondary TAC, Region 5, TAC 5. Air to ground on air to ground 5-9. 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

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Engine 27, person bleeding, BLS 2135 South Atlantic Boulevard.

engine 4, squad 90, traffic is going pedestrian, Del Mar Avenue and Hellman Avenue. Engine 117, squad 135, person bleeding. 1449 East Avenue, I, unit B, Bravo 22.

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Engine 95, Squad 21, chest pain, 15029 South Budlong Avenue.

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Engine 118, move up fire station 119. 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Engine 286, move to fire station 146. 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

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Engine 54, engine 57, vehicle fire on the freeway, northbound 710 at Firestone Boulevard. Engine 186, squad 182, traffic was in ALS, Rio Rancho Road and Lone Ridge Road.

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Engine 27, straight fire. Northbound 710 and Olympic Boulevard.

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Engine 148, squad 147, injury ALS. 12021 South Atlantic Avenue, number 204. 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

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Quinn 3, grass fire. Northbound 5 to the northbound 710 freeway.

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Engine 6 investigation outside, 24408 Hendricks Avenue.

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attention to squad 163, Quint 27, battalion 3, trap collision reported versus trap 163's with PD en route, Gage Avenue and Walker Avenue. Engine 16 wires, 8813 Bandera Street. Engine 49, trap collision BLS 15's, Broadway and Colima.

Squad 118, traffic was nailed west of Azusa Avenue and Temple Avenue, Sheriff and Route. Engine 172, investigation outside, Sentinel Avenue and Inglewood Avenue. Engine 233, Squad 33, difficulty breathing. 233 West Lancaster Boulevard. Life Force 170, Squad 21, chest pain. 11824 South Lamoille Avenue.

Engine 477, Patrol 77, Battalion 6, respond to automatic aid with Kern County Engine 56 for reported brush fire. Lebeck Road and the 5 Freeway. Kern Command 2 and V-Fire 23. Engine 192, La Habra 2, Trap Wisney LS, PDN Route, Lambert Road and Harbor Boulevard. Engine 124, 911 Hangup, 24945, Pico Canyon Road, the old road.

engine 37 investigation outside 254 East Palmdale Boulevard. 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Engine 63, squad 19, difficulty breathing, 4523 Glenwood Avenue. Engine 141, squad 187, trap collision ALS, southbound 71, south of Mission Boulevard. Quinn squad 147, injury ALS, Josephine Street and State Street with sheriff on scene. 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

Engine 126, outside investigation. 24239, Nottingham Court. 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

engine 42, Quinn engine 4, engine squad 47, battalion 10 and San Gabriel engine 51, structure fire 42's area, 4319 Walnut Grove Avenue, use command 33. 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

Asian 171 BLS injury, Martin's Cocina, 162 North La Brea Avenue. Squad 93, respond for the person bleeding with engine 93 on scene at Taekwondo, 4621 East Avenue West. Engine 16, stick BLS, sheriff on scene, Alameda Street and Firestone.

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Engine 134, engine water tender 130, grass fire 134's area, outside 14 at 20th West.

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Engine 18, squad 171, sick person. 222 West Queen Street, apartment 3.

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Engine 167, move up to cover fire station 4. Engine of patrol 79, squad 92, traffic collision 114's area, 145th Street East, cross Avenue O.

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Engine 37, SIG BLS, Metrolink Station, 39,000 Clock Tower, Plaza Drive. Engine 87, Squad 90, SIG Person 168 area, 2408 Mountain View Road, ED on scene.

286, you're released for move up. 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Engine squad 14, difficulty breathing, 1435 West 102nd Street, unit 2. Engine squad 64, unconscious, 325 South San Dimas Canyon Road. Engine 36, Bela Psych Rescue, 22101 South Figueroa Street, stage for sheriff and route. Engine 40, assault, 5400 South Roseby Boulevard, sheriff on scene.

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3, squad 50, traffic collision 22's area. 5609 East Whittier Boulevard. 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

engine 17, BLS chop collision with CHP en route, Thorson Avenue and Lambert Road. 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

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Engine 25, fire alarm with reset, 103's area. 8925 Mines Avenue.

24, squad 134, traffic collision, Sheriff and Route, East Avenue O and Sierra Highway. 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

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Command LA County V5, primary attack V5 24, secondary attack V5 25, air to ground LA County air to ground, crew dozer LA County crew, Victor 130.7. Engine 95, squad 41, sick person, 12827 South Carlton Avenue. Engine 107, public assist, 19706 Skyview Court.

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Norwalk on the 91, Sheriff and route. Engine 37, Squad 131, difficulty breathing 131's area. 37938, 28th Street East.

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in 27, BLS injury, 5015 Quigley Street. 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

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Engine 110, investigation inside. 13953, Panay Way.

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Engine and squad 101 en route, with Montclair engine 151, eastbound 10 east of Indian Hill. CHP responding also.

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into the 33 unconscious person. 8B Avenue, West Avenue J. Juliet 14. 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

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Internet Patrol 12933, re-respond, ALS Traffic Collision, North Division Street at East Avenue K, second patient.

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Internet Squad 149 ALS, traffic collision southbound 5 at Castaic Road. Engine 84 BLS, traffic collision 52nd Street West at West Avenue L. Engine 134 BLS, traffic collision 129th District, West Avenue K at North Sierra Highway.

Flight 126, engine 143, squad 124, battalion 6, traffic collision, person trapped. 149th district, southbound 5, north of Parker Road. Engine squad 134, chest pain 43112, 15th Street West.

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And then 120/119, traffic vision ALS, CHP en route, eastbound 60, transition northbound 57, Clinton Squad 33, seizure, 1008 West 70J2.

Squad 158 with Quint 158 on scene. Sick person, 17022 South New Hampshire Avenue. Engine of Patrol 129, Squad 135, chest pain, 43322 Gingham Avenue.

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Engine 18 outdoor fire eastbound 105 west of Crenshaw Boulevard. Engine 31 squad 30 ALS injury 30th district 19716 Falcon Circle.

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Internet Quad 26, difficulty breathing, 15869 East Fair Grove Avenue.

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Engine 37, abdominal pain, BLS, 3032, 5th Street East. Engine Patrol 129, outside investigation, 134, 43157, 20th Street West.

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Rescue 141, 1079, San Dimas Avenue. Utilize Command 33.

Reported brush fire 73's district, southbound 14 at the 5 freeway. Utilize V5. Flight 126, 911, hang up 73's district, 23773 via Cannon. Engine 182 outside investigation, North White Avenue at West McKinley Avenue.

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Engine 48, ALS, sick person, 152 District, 16806 East Baseline Street.

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Battalion 3, come up on Command 40 to acknowledge the unknown type fire, 27th District. 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

Engine 37, squad 131, ALS traffic collision, 80s district, northbound 14, north of Angeles Forest Highway. Engine squad 6, ALS injury, 1872 Palos Verdes Drive North.

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Engine 5 residential fire alarm 3643 Yorkshire Road.

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Engine 184, water flow alarm, 1456 West Holt Avenue.

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Utilize command 34, command 34. Flight 28, squad 49, ALS, sick person, 8514 South Painter Avenue. Engine 126, 911 Hankup, 25686 Serena Drive. Engine 115, DLS Psychological Rescue, 10930 East Alondra Boulevard. 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

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Chastain, 6906, Atlantic Place. Clear 126, 911 hanging up in the vicinity of 24515 Town Center Drive. Engine and patrol 132, squad 104, sick ALS 16618, Nearview Drive. Engine 36, outdoor fire, 12-24 Oakthorn Drive.

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Engine 148 is Silt, Sheriff en route, 10648 South Atlantic Avenue.

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Virginia Mitchell 78, snake in the yard, 17535 Sunset Trail. Quint and Squad 161, travel vision ALS, CHP on scene, northbound 405 south of Manchester Boulevard.

Residence Web 20, Diabetic ALS, 12901 Hoxie Avenue. Quinton Squad 3, person bleeding ALS, 652 south of Vern Avenue. Engine and Patrol 79, Squad 92, poisoning, 123rd Street East, Parabalsam Highway. Engine 107, fire alarm, 17350 Humphreys Parkway. Quint 45, public assist, 5906 Dagwood Avenue.

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Engine in patrol 132, unconscious, 3003 to Bellier Road.

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Injury ELS 23413 Lyons Avenue. Engine 36116 traffic collision ELS CHP en route. Southbound 405 at Dilemma Boulevard.

And then 32 squad 151, stick ALS, 209 South Noble Place. Engine and Patrol 91, squad 118, chest pain 118, 1850 South Azusa Avenue. Engine and squad 37, unconscious, 2151 East Palmdale Boulevard.

Engine is flat 14, point 158, engine 173, engine 162, engine 159, battalion 20, on command 40. Structure fire 14, report of smoke from the rear unit. 1056 West 92nd Street.

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Quint 166, Quint 4, Engine 90, Engine 87, Engine 169, Squad 167, Battalion 10, Battalion 3, with Engine 168 arriving on scene. Commercial structure fire, 168, utilizing Command 33. 11605 East Valley Boulevard. Engine Squad 21 unconscious, 14623 South Hawthorne Boulevard.

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Engine 110, sick BLS, Admiralty Way, Mindanao.

engine 40 flight 87, seizure 90s 11111, Sienes Avenue. Engine 47, fire alarm, 2417 Angeles Avenue. Engine is wet, 39 unconscious, 6167 East Gage Avenue. Battalion 18, responding to structure fire, 14th District, 1056 West 92nd Street. Utilizing Command 40.

Engine is 128, stick ALS, 12462 Putnam Street. Engine is 161, seizure 146 is 21616 Bluebell Court.

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Engine is Squad 191, La Habra 1, traffic was in ALS, PD on scene, Euclid Street, Greenwood Avenue.

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Engine... Engine 182, Le Havre 2, Chesapeake, 3380 Grace Avenue.

and Squad 3 difficulty breathing, 3523 East 1st Street. And then 116 Squad 158, traffic collision ALS, southbound 405 at Avalon Boulevard. Engine in Squad 182, sick ALS, Holt Avenue, Hamilton Boulevard. Engine 22, outside investigation, northbound 710, transition to the eastbound 60.

Engine 21, sick ALS, sheriff on scene, Marine Avenue, Hawthorne Boulevard. 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

Engine 145, squad 26, difficulty breathing, 16404 East Colima Road. Clear 166, squad 167, sick ALS 168, 11331 Elliott Avenue.

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Engine 148, squad 147 unconscious, 11050 South Atlantic Avenue. Engine 23, squad 115, difficulty breathing, 9945 Flower Street.

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Engine 136, Squad 84, traffic is an ALS, Sheriff en route, 25th Street West, Avenue M12.

Negative 52, squad 164, injury ALS, 2788 East Vernon Avenue. And then 117, sick BLS, 445, 3715 Street East.

Identified 163 seizure, Florence Avenue, Los Angeles River. 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

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Engine is Squad 47, difficulty breathing, 5537 Temple City Boulevard.

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Plant N squad 118 unconscious, 43, 1231 South Montanova Avenue.

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Engine in Squad 163, 6 ALS, Florence Avenue, Los Angeles River,

Helicopter 22 respond to the second traffic collision ALS in 82's district. NF engine 32 on scene with engine 19, squad 11 en route. 23681 Angeles Forest Highway. Also, Air 5 is on the ground at Angeles Crest and mile marker 37, affecting another rescue for a traffic collision. Utilize V9 direct. Quint 4, squad 90, injury ALS, 3433 Earl Avenue. Engine 107, 911 hang up in the vicinity of 27366 Rock Rose Lane.

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Squad 107, landed 107 en route, overdose, 27366 Rock Rose Lane. Engine 117, squad 135, sick ALS, 445-37 15th Street East. Copter 22 cancel, copter 22 cancel. 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

engine 62, squad 101, traffic was in ALS. Shin Road, correction, Mount Baldy Road, a few miles north of Shin Road, CHPN route. Engine 93, Quint 24, squad 131, battalion 17, traffic was in persons trapped, 93s, 4827 East Avenue, R4. Engine 194, squad 181, La Habra 2, full arrest, 1241 West Raintree Drive. Engine 135, squad 134, seizure 33s, 44715 3rd Street East.

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And then 6, heat exposure BLS 36 is 22905 South Vermont. And then 37, squad 92, chest pain 131, 36912, Calabar Court.

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Engine 192, BLS, sick person, 950 north Topanga, Tropicana Way.

Into 134 BLS traffic collision, 129th District, West Avenue L at 10th Street West. Engine 244, squad 32, difficulty breathing, 1657 East Huntington Drive. Engine and patrol 144, 911 hangup, 31200 Cedar Valley Drive.

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Engine and patrol 97, squad 151, ALS sick person, 1170 West Calle de la Luna.